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0: Ladies and gentlemen, this is Africa Bambaataa. And the family. And we got Juvenalty. Give me five.
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2: 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And people come from miles around with an almost religious devotion to get on down.

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1: 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I like the beat, get ready to rock. 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

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Indeed, I paid the price to control the dice.